Blue Sapphire, six-pointed star. Blue Sapphire, six-pointed star. Deep ruby red, inverted pyramid. Deep ruby red, inverted pyramid. And red rose filled the skull. Red rose filling the skull. Red rose filling the skull. Yellow cube in the lower bells. Yellow cube. Yellow cube. Silver moon crescent below the navel. Red ruby inverted pyramid. White winged globe defines the forehead. White winged globe defines the forehead. Between the eyes. Between the eyes. Black oval egg occupying the throat. Black egg within the throat. And red rose filling the skull. Red rose filling the skull. Heaviness. Heaviness. Blue sapphire, six-pointed star. Deep ruby red, inverted pyramid. And red rose filling the skull. Red rose filling the skull.

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I would ride the moon. Even if it comes

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How it got to you.

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The storm won't be back for a while.

0: we're trying to tell you. We're trying to help you. We're trying to help you.
1: It's a
0: We're trying to help you.
1: Everybody in the fire.

0: Shit! This is a fuck!
1: You believe in Jesus? I said, dude. Well, you're gonna need him.

It's a dead world, and it's about that time to clear things here. One generation follows another, but something in my head says, keep going.

0: Sounds it!
1: Who's that? The fucking hell are you doing here?
0: You called.
1: What?
0: Get out of my house right now, fucking like that, my wife and kid.
1: What are you fucking talking about?
0: You know what I'm talking about.
1: You owe me money!
0: Yeah, that's why I'm here. Come on.
1: Into that, are we?
0: With fucking thugs like you, I am, yeah. Come on, keep coming.
1: Listen.
0: Just keep coming.
1: Listen, you're gonna want somebody, aren't you? You're gonna want somebody to look after you. Just get out of the shit that you're in.
0: Just keep coming.
1: Somebody can help you financially.
0: Just keep coming.
1: I'll look after you. I'll look after you. Ah, fuck you. See, man.
0: I want that book with my name in it!
1: Crazy fucking bastards! I want that book with my name in it! I want that book!

that you are a slave. You were born into bondage. That you are a slave. You were born into bondage. That you are a slave. You were born into bondage. That you are a slave.

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1: Ready! Yes! Yes!

0: Finish Tower Delta 1726 is rolling final on runway 24 left.
1: Delta 1726, number 2, Roger, 2 miles final, wind 320 at 20. Delta 224, copy, touching for the land, runway 24 left, wind 320 at 20.

0: Come and sit down, Doctor. You must be patient. Do you expect perfection at once?
1: This creature of yours should be kept under guard. Mark my words. It will prove dangerous. Dangerous.
0: If you never wanted to do anything that was dangerous, where should we be if nobody tried to find out what lies beyond? You never wanted to look beyond the clouds and the stars, or to know what causes the trees to bud, and what changes the darkness into light. But if you talk like that, people call you crazy. Well, if I could discover just one of these things, what eternity is, for example, I wouldn't care if they did think I was crazy.

Oi. 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That's right. 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But I'll forgive ya. I wasn't that tough though. I was from the posh flats. But then we bonded, making up schemes. But you always went a bit further. Run down Chiswick High Road, being horrible to people, stealing smelly pens, and you borrowed my bike forever. Oi, do you remember me? 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I went to live on a river and got into media. But we had porcelain faces then. Nothing seemed to matter. And I thought you were great except for the violence. And I hope you survived somehow and didn't turn into a total cunt, which is possible. Oi. Do you remember me?

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